0: This is such a crazy feeling, though. I don't want to get too attached, but I feel like I already am. My mind's telling me one thing, but I guess I should listen to my heart. Right?
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1: Yeah, this album is dedicated to all the teachers that told me I'll never amount to nothing. To all the people that lived above the buildings that I was hustling from that called the police on me when I was just trying to make some money to feed my daughter.
2: Yeah, yeah.
1: And to all my peoples in the struggle, you know what I'm saying? It's all good, baby.
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1: All right. Awesome.
0: You heard the 3 song clips, right?
1: Not all of them. I was getting back in my car.
0: Tell me what you got.
1: No, I'm not going to try. I'll let somebody else go.
0: All right. Thanks for trying. W-H-I-P.
2: Oh, you sick me. Oh, guess what? I don't know the song. Well, I know it's You Scream and Tell. I want to.
0: Okay. You want to try again? Yeah. Call Me By Chris Brown and Usher at Protector Stadium down in Birmingham. And I need you to name the 3 songs for me.
1: It depends. Go crazy and run it.
0: You got it.
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We've got 8 different classes with 8 bikes per class. 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
1: 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Well, of course, my first thought is Sean Henry, your local State Farm agent. Why? 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
6: A colleague of mine went to a meeting of the primetime seniors the other week. There are programs like this all over the country for people in their 60s, 70s, 80s, and beyond to stay active. It's not just something to keep older folks busy. It helps to keep their bodies in shape and their brains sharp. Showing up with a good attitude is a must, and research shows that having the right mindset actually does lead to better physical aging. So if you need some suggestions to boost your positivity, experts we talked to recommended focusing on goals, which can boost your confidence. Practice gratitude, they said. One of the seniors my colleague met told her that just waking up in the morning is, quote, better than the alternative. That's true. Focus on the things you can control. Diet and exercise, and very importantly, surround yourself with positive people, because that can be contagious. I'm Dr. Sanjay Gupta, helping you live a better life.
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1: Yeah, ladies, I know you're tired of the same old thing. 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

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We've got 8 different classes with 8 bikes per class. Put your money where the bikes are. 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

This is the perfect place to be on Night Flight 941. I'm Tony Terrell. 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

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We've got 8 different classes with 8 bikes per class. Put your money where the bikes are. 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
10: Few people now have asked me about a TikTok trend that they've come across. It's called 75 Hard. The challenge was created by entrepreneur and author Andy Frisella, who calls it a, quote, transformative mental toughness program and an Ironman for your brain. So here's what it entails. Eat a structured diet with no alcohol, drink a gallon of water, read 10 pages of nonfiction, take a progress photo, and complete 2 45-minute workouts, one of them outdoors, every day for 75 days. Quite a challenge. We asked CNN fitness contributor Dana Santis about this, who reminded us that sustainable fitness isn't about punishment or proving discipline through extremes. It's about building habits that integrate into your lifestyle in a way that feels supportive and repeatable.

0: repeatable. If you ask me, that's going to be the key to long-term success. I'm Dr. Sanjay Gupta, helping you live a better life.
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11: For decades, the prevailing wisdom for someone who's had a heart attack has been to put them on beta blockers for the rest of their life. But new research suggests that might not be necessary, and that the benefits of these medications probably taper off after a year or two. On the whole, and for the average person, beta blockers are very safe and very effective. But, as with any medication, they can come with a cost. A financial one, and also potential side effects. We're talking about things like fatigue, dizziness, dry mouth, dry eyes. I want to be clear when I say that you absolutely should talk to your doctor before starting or stopping any medication. Point is, if you're years out from a heart attack and you're in otherwise good health, you might want to ask your doctor about discontinuing beta blockers. You'll want to, of course, keep up a healthy lifestyle, diet, exercise, and sleep. I'm Dr. Sanjay Gupta, helping you live a better life.
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0: 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I count down the 10 most requested smooth and jazzy cuts of the week at 2 p.m. inside of the smooth and jazzy top 10 countdown. 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

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D.L. Hughley keeps the laughs coming during your afternoon drive. 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
1: All right. Awesome.
0: You heard the 3 song clips, right?
1: Not all of them. I was getting back in my car.
0: Tell me what you got.
1: No, I'm not going to try. I'll let somebody else go.
0: All right. Thanks for trying. WHIP.
2: Oh, you sick me. Oh, guess what? I don't know the song. Well, I know it. You scream and tell. I want to.
0: Okay. You want to try again?
2: Yeah.
0: Call me back. Chris Brown and Usher at Protector Stadium down in Birmingham. And I need you to name the 3 songs for me.
1: It depends. Go crazy and run it.
0: You got it.
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You know, one time things got so bad until I had to go to one of my friends and talk to him. And I told him, I said, you know, I'm having problems with the woman that I love. It seems that I call her on the phone and I just can't get her to answer. And then I went to her house and I saw a car parked in the driveway. I knocked on the door, but still my knocks went unanswered. And then I went home and I watched television until television went off. And then I played my records until I just didn't want to hear them anymore. And finally I went to bed, but I found myself waking up a few hours later. And the tears were running down my face. And my friend told me, he said, Lenny, you just ought to forget about her. But I told my friend, I said, you know, maybe you've never been in love like I've been in love. And maybe you've never felt

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I got it like that, but it ain't even gotta be like that. Yo man, he be calling me back to say I'm fine, and a matter of fact, he asked how I do that. That fit my jeans over baby fat. 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

0: Kendrick Lamar and SZA, Luther on 94.1 WHRP. We are back at it and hoping you had a nice 4th of July weekend. We had it extended by one day. Okay. Nonetheless, join us at 6 a.m. and about last night at the World Cup. OMG. What had happened was, I know exactly what happened. Okay. 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

0: Jill Scott. Handling all of that pressure this morning. 94.1 WHRP. Tony in the morning of DJ Primetime 256. Don't forget the 256 Tennessee Valley. As you are waking up this morning, I'm going to caution you. Be safe because the clouds are heavy. Or should I say the low clouds? AKA the fogs are heavy this morning. So as you get out there and get into traffic, make sure you get out there early. And it's also going to be hot. So make sure you hydrate. Hope you enjoyed your 4th of July weekend. Got some great things to talk about today. Did you hear about the new Facebook group that all of us invaded this past weekend? If not, I got that. Plus we got Black History Facts and Tony Tattletales coming up right here on 94.1 WHRP.
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6: Colleague of mine went to a meeting of the primetime seniors the other week. There are programs like this all over the country for people in their 60s, 70s, 80s, and beyond to stay active. It's not just something to keep older folks busy. It helps to keep their bodies in shape and their brains sharp. Showing up with a good attitude is a must. And research shows that having the right mindset actually does lead to better physical aging. So if you need some suggestions to boost your positivity, experts we talked to recommended focusing on goals, which can boost your confidence. Practice gratitude, they said. One of the seniors my colleague met told her that just waking up in the morning is, quote, better than the alternative. That's true. Focus on the things you can control. Diet and exercise, and very importantly, surround yourself with positive people, because that can be contagious. I'm Dr. Sanjay Gupta, helping you live a better life.
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0: Victoria Monet. Just let me. Just let me. 94.1 WHRP. Tony in the morning. Check this out, Tennessee Valley. If you're driving around this here U.S. and you're like, why are gas prices so similar in different areas? Well, check this out. So a federal lawsuit in California alleges that gas companies are colluding. Yeah, they're coming together to keep prices high using an AI-powered software. So check this out, right? The AI-powered software, what it does is it allows all different types of gas stations to upload the pricing in their area. That way, everybody could be on the same page. I'm talking about real-time price recommendations. Now, imagine if we in Alabama getting the same prices California's getting in gas. Not having that. Plus, on top of all that, I can't afford an electric vehicle just yet. So keep the gas prices where they are. Now, I'm all for students using AI, but when it gets to these businesses using AI, especially to hurt my pockets, that is one thing I am definitely not with. Matter of fact, hey, if we got to go back to GPS's and map reading, that way this whole gasoline thing doesn't happen, I'm down. Get rid of the GPS, pull out an atlas, and find the gas station. Gas stations, quit using this AI because I can't afford it.
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4: For years, we've been talking about both the positive and negative effects of being on social media. And I would say, by and large, for older adults, social media is net positive. Not all positive, but net positive. Helps them keep in touch with friends and stay social. But for younger people, social media use, especially heavy use, tends to be net negative. In fact, according to this year's World Happiness Report, youth who use social media more than 5 hours a day reported a lower level of well-being. And researchers who study this sort of thing found that many teens wish these platforms didn't even exist, and yet they can't seem to stop using them. Experts we talked to largely suggested two things. Ideally, along with your friend group, take some time offline. Also, try to recurate your algorithm so it shows you posts that'll make you feel good. I'm Dr. Sanjay Gupta, helping you live a better life.
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1: Showed up. Shawty. What'd he do?

0: Cuff it up, cuff it up.
1: Tony in the Morning
2: is looking
1: black in the day.
2: Back in the day.
1: Back.
2: Black.
1: Back in the day.
3: Black in the day, Satchel Paige, who was born on this date, July 7th, 1906. A right-handed pitcher who first played for the semi-professional Mobile Tigers from 1924 to 1926. Satchel Paige began his professional baseball career in 1926 with the Chattanooga Black Lookouts of the Negro Southern League. And by 42 years of age, in 1948, well, he made the Major League Baseball by becoming a Cleveland Indian. Yeah. And to this day, that makes him the oldest debutant in the National League or American League history. Satchel Paige, who was inducted into the National Baseball Hall of Fame, actually he retired at 59 years old. Let that sink in.
4: Wow.
3: All right, that's Black in the Day. On this date, back in the day, was Otis Redding, who recorded Respect.
4: Mm-hmm.
3: A few years later, the Queen of Soul, Aretha Franklin, put her spin on it. Spin that, never mind.
4: Yeah.
3: 1965. It was 1984 that Prince hit number one on the Hot 100 with When Doves Cry. Eric B. and Rakim released their first album, Paid in Full, in 87. And in 1996, Nelson Mandela stepped down as the president of South Africa. Celebrity celebrating birthdays and famous people, too.
4: Happy birthday to Ralph Sampson, Basketball Hall of Famer, part of the Houston Twin Towers in the 80s with Hakeem Olajuwon. Crazy hook shots back then. We also have Cree Summer celebrating, actress who played Freddy on A Different World and will return on the upcoming sequel of A Different World that will be released on Netflix in September. We also have Ringo Starr, drummer of the famous pop group of the 60s and 70s, the Beatles, who still performs as a solo artist to this day. And we have Tasha Cobb Leonard, gospel singer, music greatness, hit songs For Your Glory, In Spite of Me, featuring Sierra and Gotta Believe. We also have Alan Payne, actor best known for his role as CJ on Tyler Perry's House of Payne. 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
3: And it is National Day of Rock and Roll. We're celebrating the influential genre that has shaped America's music culture. So we salute Little Richard and Chuck Berry. How about that? That's Black in the Day, Back in the Day. 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

0: Just a little taste.
1: Sounds like a vampire theme song. Taste. 94.1 WHRP. That's our girl, Coco Jones. Toady in the morning. We're back at it. You just had to have an extra day.
2: All back right. at it.
1: You don't know when to come back from a holiday weekend.
2: What is a Monday?
1: Right? It's a Tuesday. Right. What a foggy day.
2: Man.
1: Of course, especially for those in the higher elevated areas, you know, low beams, mm-hmm. slow speed, and yeah, the fog is like everywhere.
2: Take your time getting to work this morning.
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11: Few people now have asked me about a TikTok trend that they've come across. It's called 75 Hard. The challenge was created by entrepreneur and author Andy Frisella, who calls it a, quote, transformative mental toughness program and an Ironman for your brain. So here's what it entails. Eat a structured diet with no alcohol, drink a gallon of water, read 10 pages of nonfiction, take a progress photo, and complete two 45-minute workouts, one of them outdoors, every day for 75 days. Quite a challenge. We asked CNN fitness contributor Dana Santis about this, who reminded us that sustainable fitness isn't about punishment or proving discipline through extremes. It's about building habits that integrate into your lifestyle in a way that feels supportive and repeatable. If you ask me, that's going to be the key to long-term success. I'm Dr. Sanjay Gupta, helping you live a better life.
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0: 94.1 WHRP. Tony in the morning. Are we back from vacation already? Is it time already?
1: There's some people that are side eyeing us like they were back yesterday. You just easing on in.
0: Well, it's our Monday on a Tuesday.
1: On a Tuesday around the Tennessee Valley. Hope you had a nice, celebration of the United States of America, which your ancestors built. Had something to be proud of.
0: Facts. Yeah,
1: there you go.
0: Facts. Yeah. Facts. Mm. We built this bad boy.
1: We built this city. And that city, too. That city, too.
0: Thought you was about to break out the song, Tony.
1: Yeah. No, I don't want to do that. Huey Lewis in the news would be knocking on the door. Oh, my gosh. All right. So a lot of things took place over the holiday weekend as well as yesterday. And, of course, we saw all the stank stuff that happened that went down. But last night.
0: Man.
1: I was so hopeful. The United States would pull this off. They have a really good team.
0: Man.
1: And they've been playing pretty doggone well. It
0: took the one person that's been ruining sports during the finals. There was no reason for this man to make a call about anything.
1: Oh, man.
0: Should have just left it alone.
1: Yeah.
0: And it seemed like the other team just had a grudge.
1: They didn't have a grudge.
0: Man,
1: they had to shut it down. I bet a lot of teams, well, first and foremost, I mean, for you know who to interfere with the World Cup by putting
0: unheard
1: his two cents. Yeah, because so they had one of the players that was, I guess he was going to be sidelined
0: for
1: a year, right?
0: Got that red card. He was sitting out this game.
1: And one of the key players, pretty good doggone player and everything, and he's like, oh, I don't think that was a foul. And person is his friend, made a decision.
0: Yeah.
1: Lots of teams frowned upon that. You let him come back to play.
0: Yeah.
1: That's a jinx in itself.
0: There's no way that the president should have anything to do with the sports to the point to where a call is overturned.
1: Right.
0: Like, you got a whole council for this whole sports thing, and you make a phone call and they overturn. That is great. Especially, this is the World Cup. This is not just any regular old soccer game.
1: And we got a whole war going on.
0: Come on.
1: People can't afford to buy homes and have.
0: Come on.
1: And groceries are high. He got other things that he should be working on.
0: Big facts. Mm. If he wanted to do something, he should have let the team that he kept letting sleep in Mexico because he wouldn't allow them to stay in the U.S. Should have allowed them to stay in the U.S. Because you already playing with funds, right? Let me stop.
1: Because
0: you got to get your hand out of the sports. You're the president.
1: Yeah.
0: And they lost.
1: 4-1.
0: That is crazy.
1: I mean, they were goalieing. Is that a thing?
0: Goalieing, man.
1: They were goalieing in and goalieing in there.
0: It seemed like Belgium was kicking the ball from everywhere.
1: The least Belgium could have done was gave us at least a little chocolate before they walked away.
0: Look, I can't believe they did that to us.
1: They're probably saying, the reason you lost was because of the chocolate.
0: And then it was quick.
1: Yeah,
0: so it was quick.
1: This was the knockout, and so Team USA got knocked out.
0: They
1: won't be playing anymore. They're down to what, about 10 teams now? Like that.
0: So Spain's gonna be playing Belgium.
1: People you expect to win have not won so far.
0: I can't
1: get this far.
0: Portugal got knocked out.
1: Mm-hmm.
0: I was really hoping.
1: I was too.
0: I was
1: Mexico.
0: Rooting. Yep. Yeah. I couldn't believe that.
1: Yeah.
0: That was, man.
1: They can't either.
0: Yeah. That was. Did you know the Mexican fans, they were at the hotel shooting off fireworks to keep the other team up all night?
1: Oh, really?
0: And they still walked away with the dub.
1: That's why you have to come back.
0: Craziness.
1: Doing sneaky stuff like that.
0: Right.
1: No. we can't have that. So it's been fun watching the World Cup. There's been a lot of different businesses around the Tennessee Valley who have had watch parties.
0: So
1: that's been a lot of fun as well. All right, moving forward, Argentina, Egypt will be playing, and Switzerland and Colombia. Who you got? All right, that's today. All right.
0: I'm going to go with Switzerland. I'm going Switzerland.
1: Are you?
0: Yeah, okay. I'm going Switzerland.
1: Mm-mm, I'm going to go with Colombia. They make really good coffee.
0: They make good watches.
1: Okay, all right. Argentina and Egypt. I got to go with Egypt.
0: Going with Egypt, too.
1: Yeah.
0: You can't beat the pyramids.
1: Because I got my cousins and them. They over there,
0: too. Over there, too.
1: Yeah, right. So, nonetheless, if you've been following the World Cup, it's been a lot of fun. It might not be the sport that you know or like, But, you know, just check it out because it's in the United States for the first time in a long, long, long time.
0: Yeah, and watch it now because it ain't going to be back for a long, long time.
1: Not after that loss.
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16: Few people now have asked me about a TikTok trend that they've come across. It's called 75 Hard. The challenge was created by entrepreneur and author Andy Frisella, who calls it a, quote, transformative mental toughness program and an Ironman for your brain. So here's what it entails. Eat a structured diet with no alcohol, drink a gallon of water, read 10 pages of nonfiction, take a progress photo, and complete 2 45-minute workouts, one of them outdoors, every day for 75 days. Quite a challenge. We asked CNN fitness contributor Dana Santis about this, who reminded us that sustainable fitness isn't about punishment or proving discipline through extremes. It's about building habits that integrate into your lifestyle in a way that feels supportive and repeatable. If you ask me, that's going to be the key to long-term success. I'm Dr. Sanjay Gupta, helping you live a better life.
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1: Dr. Harry Hobbs will be in at 8 o'clock this morning. We're going to talk about, you got to go back to school.
0: No, I'm
1: the
0: ready.
1: Upcoming CAFE event, Community Awareness for Youth event that's happening on July 25th. It's a free event. We'll get more.

0: Dude. Tony's Tattletale.
1: Did you hear about what happened?
0: Tony's Tattletale.
1: Tony's Tattletale.
2: Any of this true?
0: Tony's Tattletale.
3: Guest 999. I would have taken pictures, but they took our phones. By the way, Taylor Swift got married over the weekend with Travis Kelce. It's in the books. Say I do. I do. Yeah, so congratulations to Swiftie and he. Okay.
4: Swiftie and he.
3: Yeah. Beyonce ain't gonna let Taylor Swift get all the shine. She dropped a new song. Yeah, first new song in 2 years titled Morning Dew. And that dropped on the 4th. Of course, the 20th anniversary of her classic album, B-Day, is coming up real soon. And they're going to, you know, release that one more time. So the Beehive is like, can't wait. And the Essence Festival happened during the 4th of July weekend. Yeah, Brandy and Monica got a new show. Michelle Obama, the forever first lady, was on hand looking like she was ready for the runway.
5: Oh, yeah.
3: Patti LaBelle was there, too. And Tamar Braxton and Candy, are they friends again? According to how Candy rolled her eyes when they took that picture.
4: Uh-oh.
3: It's a maybe.
4: It's a maybe?
3: Maybe we are and maybe we're not. But in front, you're just trying to get along. Stop talking through your teeth. It's not the word. It's what I heard. It's just tattletales.
0: Now you're in the know about other people's business from Tony's Tattletales. 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
5: Osteoporosis affects millions of people in the United States and around the world. It's a disease that basically causes someone's bones to become weak, brittle, and porous, which can increase their risk of fractures. Now, the good news here is there are things you can do other than, or in addition to, taking medications to prevent fractures before it's too late. One is to up your intake of calcium and vitamin D. You also want to eat more protein. One functional medicine dietitian told us that that helps build muscle, and if you're building muscle strength, then you are also building bone strength. You want to be mindful of your workouts. The best ways to build bone density, one therapist told us, are going to be resistance exercises like lifting weights, and also exercises that make your bones take a bit of an impact, such as jumping or even running, just loading the bones a little bit more. I'm Dr. Sanjay Gupta, helping you live a better life.
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3: 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When you go in, you just have to ask for Tony's OG and PT's.
14: The 256 brew.
3: The brew. Wait. That'll be good to wake somebody up. If moving kind of slow today, you need a little pick me up.
14: And it'll pick you up too.
3: Mine's more of a refresher, you know. Got yours a little tropical taste to it.
14: Yeah. You can enjoy yours with that good old summertime weather right there. I like that. Now, Tony, there's a bet that was out there that someone would cry after the soccer game. And this was a $5 million.
3: People bet on crazy things.
14: They bet on crazy things. Cristiano Ronaldo is known for crying after the games, especially after a big loss.
3: Right.
14: And they bet $5 million that he cried.
3: That he would cry?
14: Ooh-wee.
3: Did he know about the bet?
14: Of course. He's a crier. I wonder if he got in on it. However,
3: he better not.
14: I know, right? Because that would have been cheating. But if they lost, and guess what he did?
3: What?
14: He cried his eyeballs out. I'm talking about, I mean, the dude's the GOAT. Already.
3: Right.
14: I didn't think that was going to get put out, but to lose by 1 point, I'm not going to lie, Tony, I would have cried too. The payout, though, like
3: $3,000. $3,000?
14: Everybody knew he was going to cry.
3: Oh, yeah.
14: With nobody betting against him having a stern face. So, I'm surprised it didn't go less than that, though.
3: So you get to bet on tears.
14: You get to bet on tears. You get to bet on. They're betting on if Anthony Davis gets injured next year.
3: You're kidding me.
14: I'm so serious.
3: What's wrong with this world?
14: You can bet on anything. Bet nobody bet on that Trump call, though.
3: Or his hair.
14: It's SWB a week on today's

0: Kevin Ross. Spin 94.1 W.
1: Spin that.
0: Spin. No, oh, not no, that spin, Tony. Bad. Not spinning that. No.
1: My bad.
0: No.
1: Wrong radio station.
0: Yes.
1: Good morning.
0: Good morning. Now you back with us. Now you back with us.
1: Fog is burning off.
0: Come on this Tuesday morning.
1: Mother Nature, just spin it.
0: No. Today's the best variety of R&B.
1: You know the people are getting in trouble with that song.
0: Man.
1: That song is so fly. Listen.
0: they doing it at ceremonies. I seen a teacher do it during the summer school. Come on, Lord Jesus.
1: Tick, tick, tick, tick, tick.
0: No. Y'all gonna get me wrapped up in it.
1: You know, we always jump on these little trendy things and have a little bit of fun of it. If you're responsible, I don't see anything wrong with it. People have been talking about that song and how, you know, it gives us a bad look. And I'm like, not only that song, I got a whole list of them. You know? Got a whole list of them. All right, listen, here's a guy who lived a very long life and contributed something huge in the culture. George E. Johnson, the pioneer, the guy who came up with the black hair care industry product that a lot of you used and some still do. We're talking about Afro Sheen.
0: That's right.
1: And Ultra Sheen.
2: Woo.
1: All right. And at 99 years old yesterday, earning his angel wings, George E. Johnson, the founder who founded the Johnson Product Company in 1954, his wife at that time, Joan Johnson, they started the business with $250 loan.
0: Wow.
1: That's a lot of money in 1954.
2: It was.
1: They also dominated nearly 80% of the black hair care market in the 1960s. And then for those of you who used to watch Soul Train, all right, you remember that Ultra Sheen and Afro Sheen was a big sponsor.
0: Yep.
2: Yes.
0: That's
2: yep.
1: right.
2: Yes, ma'am.
1: Had to go get did you use the blue or the green?
2: Green.
1: No. right.
0: Whichever one mama had available.
1: Right. The Johnson Company, just so you know, was the first national sponsor for Soul Train. And in 1971 became the first black-owned business to be listed on the American Stock Exchange.
0: Wow.
2: Yes.
1: Mm-hmm.
0: Wow.
1: If you had bought in, you'd be rich. His family, who honored his legacy and, you know, him being a visionary and business leader and civil rights advocate, of course, such a committed man who inspired so many generations and many products that we use to this day. Mm-hmm. Mr. Johnson earning his angel wings at 99 years old.
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13: Few people now have asked me about a TikTok trend that they've come across. It's called 75 Hard. The challenge was created by entrepreneur and author Andy Frisella, who calls it a, quote, transformative mental toughness program and an Ironman for your brain. So here's what it entails. Eat a structured diet with no alcohol, drink a gallon of water, read 10 pages of nonfiction, take a progress photo, and complete two 45-minute workouts, one of them outdoors, every day for 75 days. Quite a challenge. We asked CNN fitness contributor Dana Santis about this, who reminded us that sustainable fitness isn't about punishment or proving discipline through extremes. It's about building habits that integrate into your lifestyle in a way that feels supportive and repeatable. If you ask me, that's going to be the key to long-term success. I'm Dr. Sanjay Gupta, helping you live a better life.
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1: Today, we begin a three-part series called The Truth. Our story begins on January the 16th, 1865, in Savannah, Georgia. Just days before, Union General William Tecumseh Sherman met with 20 respected black ministers. Their spokesman was Reverend Garrison Frazier, a formerly enslaved Baptist minister, who was asked one simple question: what do your people need most to succeed in freedom? His answer changed history. You see, Reverend Frazier explained that true freedom required land, a place where formerly enslaved families could live, work, build businesses, educate their children, worship freely, govern themselves without returning to dependence upon those who once enslaved them. Well, within days, Sherman, after listening to this, issued Special Field Order Number 15, setting aside nearly 400,000 acres of confiscated Confederate coastal land, which stretched from South Carolina into Georgia. Now, that land was divided into parcels of up to 40 acres to formerly enslaved black families, nearly 40,000 freed black families. Now, I want you to keep in mind that the 400,000 acres was the first phase of that initiative. There was more land which was going to be given in the future. This also became known as 40 acres and a mule. And that abundance of mules, that would come from the Union soldiers who had more than enough. But more importantly, for the first time, freedom had an address which was needed. It represented independence, economic opportunity, and a great future. You see, without land and an address, you could not vote. You see, voting rights carried practical meaning when families had homes, farms, and communities of their own. And also, to add to this story, President Abraham Lincoln had already endorsed limited black suffrage for educated black men and black veterans in the closing days of his life. But then history took another turn. After Lincoln's assassination, President Andrew Johnson reversed much of Sherman's order, restoring most, if not more, of the confiscated land to former Confederate owners. Unheard of. But there's one reminder of confiscated Confederate property that still stands today in this nation. It's the former estate of General Robert E. Lee. That estate has become Arlington National Cemetery, preserving that land forever as the now sacred ground that is dedicated to those who served the nation. Because, you see, the South lost the Civil War. The confiscation of land and its government carried a rightful demand for the unification of America. Here are your three pinpoints for today's episode. Freedom needs a foundation. Liberty without land, opportunity, and or economic independence remains unfinished business. Number two, freedom also needs an address, because ownership creates stability, dignity, and the ability to build wealth for future generations. And number three, freedom needs protection. You see, rights that were promised are on paper and require leaders and citizens willing to preserve them. As Frederick Douglass reminds us, and I quote, "Power can seize nothing without a demand. It never did, and it never will," end quote. Well, that's the end of our episode of episode one of this three-part series called The Truth. I'm O.C. Maddox, Jr. for Black History Facts, and until next time, stay informed, stay inspired, and keep on making history.
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1: And in studio, as we promised, is Dr. Harry Hobbs. Good morning, Dr. Hobbs.
2: Hey, hey, hey.
1: All right, hit it.
3: Good morning. Oh, happy birthday to you.
2: Oh, my God.
1: You.

0: Oh my God.
1: Now you know we gotta do it the right way, Tony. Happy birthday to ya. Happy birthday to ya. Happy birthday.
0: Oh my God. Hey, I can't take as much excitement anymore.
2: Yeah, we beat you to the punch on that interview, huh?
0: Oh, wow. Wow. Wow. Wow. Oh, my gosh.
2: Yes,
0: wow.
2: Indeed. Wow. So, how does it feel to be your age?
1: We ain't going to throw the number out there. We're not going to throw the number out there.
0: Well, Sister Tony, I would tell you, it is humbling.
2: Mm-hmm.
0: You know, 66 is a number that, you know, as we know, some people do not... are not blessed enough to reach. So
2: exactly.
0: Number one, I respect the number.
2: Yeah.
1: Yes.
0: Okay. And I respect the fact that God has allowed me to live to this point, and hopefully I've learned some things where I can help other people along the way. But it's humbling. It really is.
2: Well, most certainly you have learned a lot, and you've shared. You're not a gatekeeper. You mentor so many people and came up with a great program, Community Awareness for Youth, to continue to give back to the community and our kiddos. And hey, let's talk about that. How many years?
0: This is year 15.
1: Yeah!
0: Year 15. Year 15. Yeah.
2: Yeah.
0: Wow.
2: Yeah. 15 years strong. And it has grown over the years with participation as far as vendors and different organizations and support. Tell us more about that.
0: Well, first of all, I want to give props to all of the volunteers, all the folks that have contributed, donated time, money, and effort, and that have helped me make this dream a reality. And of course, to my beautiful wife, Erica, for being with me from the beginning on this. And then also folks like you. You were there with me from the beginning. As you know, our relationship goes back now over 15 years.
2: Yeah.
0: And when I was with the police department and when I came up with this idea, I remember, hey, would you be my DJ? You know. And so we just wanted to set up some type of vehicle, some type of platform where we could bring together concerned citizens that want to give back to this community in a visceral way, to give kids the school supplies they need, the information, the mentorship, the networking so they can be successful. And CAFY, Community Awareness for Youth, is also, it grew from my experience as a kid where I was able to be successful by the grace of God and almost by accident. It wasn't done purposely. What we're doing with CAFI is something we're trying to do intentionally by bringing youth together, providing these resources, providing this information so they can have a chance to be successful here in North Alabama. Because just like anywhere else, you still here in North Alabama have the haves and the have-nots.
2: Correct.
0: Those that have knowledge, those that don't. Those that have resources, those that don't. And so that's what's exciting about CAFI. We bring together all these organizations, the four pillars of success in areas of health, education, careers, and finances. We bring jobs information. We bring education information. We bring civic organizations, Boy Scouts, Girl Scouts, Boys and Girls Club, YMCA. We bring all these agencies one-stop shopping.
2: And what I like about that is that they're all on hand. And for families that have always wanted to know more about those organizations, how they can get their kids involved, how some of these they're free for children to attend. And if they're not, how can I get my child involved in these after-school programs, weekend programs, and things like that that will help them to continue to grow and be educated and mentor?
0: It's critical. And in my story, it was the YMCA and the Boy Scouts that saved me.
2: Yeah.
0: Some kind of way, my lower income grandparents that raised me, they found a sponsor for me to be part of the YMCA, you know. And I mean, it don't get no, and we have a great YMCA here.
2: Yes.
0: And then also within the Boy Scouts. And so those were the two civic organizations that filled the gap for me, you know, as a home, as an abandoned child, fatherless child, lower income. I mean, but you don't have to have all those things in your life that you have to overcome. You could be in a wonderful family, but you still need these organizations to fill that gap in today's, you know, fast-paced, digitally driven social media world to help keep your child on track.
1: And what I love about the program is hands-on. All the leaders are out there. Yes. And for me, it's all about the kids, kids coming out there, the book bags, the coats that are given away out there, and then overall community. Today, so much things, like you said, are all online. Yep. And you get to see the chief of police face-to-face. You get to see the mayor face-to-face. You get to see the leaders of these organizations that you don't often get a chance to talk to, but they're right here in the community, and they want to talk to you.
0: Ooh, I just got chill bumps because God is good. I never thought myself would have, and I'm not bragging, I'm giving God the glory. I pick up a phone, call both mayors, call Rex Vaughn, the chairman of county commission, call the chief of police. If you are willing to do what God has you to do, he'll bring all these people and build all these relationships. And, you know, we talk about social networking every day. If you're not social networking for Jesus, why are you doing it? Why are you doing it? You know? And then if you're not helping the next person, then it ends with you. And so I don't want it to end with me. I'm humbled that maybe some of this started with me, but I want this community to own it. And that's why we finally got to a part where this is on the mayor's calendar. Yes. It's under the city's website. It's not about me. It's about what we do for this community. And it's about what you all do, WHRP 94.1, best morning show in the world, and how y'all give back, help us network, get people out to the event, and then show up and show out, you know.
2: CAFI event is happening July 25th at Calhoun Community College in Huntsville. And prior to all the fun and great information and free lunch and things like that, there's a food giveaway.
0: Yes, yes. Pastor Michael Hamilton, who was on here, your show not too long ago, whose father worked for me in the military, and I knew him when he was a little boy. You know, the circle of life, you know, from the Becoming Church, his great organization. So when we kick off at 9 a.m., that 102 Wind Drive at the Huntsville campus, in the front parking lot in front of the front building, we'll have a drive-through like Disney World drive-through where the Becoming Church will give you free groceries.
1: Come on.
0: I said free.
1: Free.
0: Yep. And we're not checking any ID or what state you're from or what your political party is. You show up. We will give you food until we expend all ammo, as we say.
1: Spend it all.
0: And then afterwards, you can go around and park behind the back building, and that's where the traditional indoor CAFI event is. And you can come in there, and you get free lunch, free book bags, free coats, free entertainment, free gift bags, meet people. And then also, we have a job sign up for teenagers there.
2: Oh, nice.
0: And a Career Connect. One of the boards that I sat on is the launch board. And I'm on the commission for higher education, as well as the workforce board for Governor Ivey. So I'm bringing some of those resources, new, plugging into CAFI, where you could be there eating a hot dog as a kid. And then I say, hey, go down here and you can sign up for a job.
1: Come on.
0: And then it's a digital interface. You sign up right there. And then you might leave with a connect to get a job. As you walking out with a book bag, food in your hands, groceries, a gift card, and a future.
1: Come on.
2: Want everyone to come on out. Make sure you put this on your calendar. It is happening Saturday, July 25th at the Calhoun Community Campus, 102 Wind Drive in Huntsville. Starts at 9 o'clock.
0: 9 a.m.
2: And if you want to get your food prior to, get in the line with your vehicle. You do not have to get out of your car. They will put it in your trunk space or your back seat and keep it moving. Go around the building, park, come inside where the air conditioning is.
0: That's right.
2: And will you have, again, some of maybe the military outside with the vehicles and fire department and all that stuff again?
0: Oh, yeah. We're going to have SWAT, Huntsville Fire, Huntsville Utilities.
2: Yeah.
0: The lowest electricity in the valley. And we're going to have all the public safety, HMSI. All those different type of demonstrations will be out there. Huntsville City Schools will have some demonstrations out there. So that will be the outside exhibitors. And then when you come in, you can come to the many different tables with information inside as well. There'll be announcements from the main stage about things going on in the community. Of course, we'll kick it off with Miss Angela and Drumline. And then we'll have the ROTC from one of the high schools, and one of the young folks are saying, so we try to bring the whole community together. Dr. Sutton will be there, Huntsville City Schools. I mean, I'm bringing out all the superstars.
2: Yeah, I see you got the whole superstars.
0: I'm rolling them all out.
2: And the most important part of all of what we've been talking about, and we're hoping that you're quite encouraged to bring your kiddos out to get some valuable yes. information, especially our teenagers that are venturing into the workforce, it is free.
0: Yes.
2: It is free. So everybody is welcome to come. Don't come up here around 11 o'clock talking about, hey, you have any more book bags? Get up.
1: Don't.
2: Get
1: no.
2: up.
1: Get up early. No.
2: Get up and come on out. Again, Dr. Hobbs, thank you for your vision, your ongoing support of the community, mentorship of so many people. You've got to be proud. I know you're a father. You're a DNA father, but you got so many other kids that you have helped raise in this community, and you have got to be proud of the work you've done. And we're proud of you. We appreciate you. Thank you so much.
0: It's my honor.
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1: already
0: Community Awareness for Youth. 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Come on in. Get some great information. If you're a little lost, sometimes parents be like, I don't know what to do for my child, but I know they need some blah, blah, blah, blah, blah. They're going to have all those different organizations there.
1: Everybody's going to be there. And kiddos, networking. Yo, hey, there's so many people out here to network with. It's absolutely ridiculous. Get out here, network, meet and greet not only the principals, but the administrators out here for the school. So, yeah, come on out.
0: Come on
1: Pull
0: out.
1: Pull out bonus.
0: So, Dr. Hobbs out the building, right?
2: He's out.
0: Okay. I didn't want him to have to participate in this very important breaking news.
1: Breaking news.
0: Listen, explosive diarrhea.
1: Say what?
0: Kaboom! Microscopic parasite is causing a major outbreak of explosive diarrhea in about 17 states, they say. Yeah.
3: Whoa.
0: Yeah, people are getting sick. The Centers for Disease Control and Prevention said 145 cases so far have been reported.
1: Ouch.
0: Michigan is currently dealing with an unusual separate spike of 170 infections on top of the nation's count.
2: Wow.
0: Why is everybody experiencing this?
1: Diarrhea
0: is
1: at the same time?
0: Water? I don't want to spread rumors. I mean, it's just unusual. What are you eating or drinking to cause diarrhea?
2: Explosive, though. Like,
0: So they say 20 people have been hospitalized, but health officials have reported no deaths. We're happy to hear that. But we would need to know what's going on. Yeah. Well, what commonly spreads this is contaminated fresh produce and or drinking water. Here's the number one thing. Washing your produce is very important.
2: Very.
0: I use a little vinegar and baking soda to clean most of my vegetables and stuff like that.
2: Even the vegetables from the garden.
0: Yeah.
2: All of them.
0: Or I'm peeling off the...
1: Yeah, they be having those pesticides on there, other great stuff. Yeah, the wax be
2: all
1: on there.
0: And there's a lot of places that water is contaminated because of different factories that are nearby, the water supply that's seeping into. And
1: drinking all that bad water.
2: You washing it in bad water. It's like,
0: yeah.
1: And then a lot of y'all just ain't washing your hands.
0: Oh!
1: And it could be coming from that. I said it. It's facts.
0: That's explosive.
2: Nasty all the way around.
0: Oh, that's not necessary. All right. Explosive diarrhea parasite is spreading across the United States.
1: But it's good news for the plumbers.
0: Oh, no.
1: Because they're going to be in business. What?
0: A plumber running near you.
1: What's running? The plumber's going to fix it.
4: 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I count down the 10 most requested smooth and jazzy cuts of the week at 2 p.m. inside of the smooth and jazzy top 10 countdown. 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
10: A Better Life with Dr. Sanjay Gupta.
11: By age 35, two-thirds of American men will experience some degree of noticeable hair loss. And by age 50, about 85% of men will have significantly thinning hair. That's according to the American Hair Loss Association. Now, one dermatologist explained that hair loss can either be genetic or it can be triggered by stress, illness, surgery, medications, major life events. No matter the cause, a lot of men, understandably, are frustrated by hair loss because it seems like a loss of control. You can take great care of your scalp by all sorts of expensive lotions and potions, but that might not matter. There are some tried and true medications that might work, like minoxidil or finasteride. But another solution is just shaving it off, and I've heard more and more how liberating this can be for a lot of guys. That's the ultimate control of their appearance. I'm Dr. Sanjay Gupta, helping you live a better life.
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0: establish noise control.
1: Right. Get them 6 1/2 mm-hmm. whopping back there.
0: Let them know.
2: Let them know.
1: 94.1 WHRP. For all of my people that's been suffering in your relationship because Spirit Airlines shut down.
0: What?
1: And you couldn't see your boo for a smooth $99. Yeah. You know, Spirit Airlines was keeping relationships together.
0: Is that right?
1: And since they went out of business, folks been breaking up left and right.
0: Oh, my.
1: Because of them affordable flights.
0: Mm-hmm.
1: And now Frontier.
0: Long distance love.
1: Come on. Them long mm-hmm. distance love.
0: Okay.
1: It used to be just be a phone call. Now it's long distance love. Mm-hmm. So Frontier Airlines has expanded their low-cost routes because Spirit Airlines, and they have this new thing called the New Frontier.
0: The New Frontier.
1: The New Frontier. So not only did they pick up Spirit Airlines routes,
0: okay.
1: they also have plus seating in the front.
2: Ooh.
1: Extra leg room. But get this, guaranteed for their plus members,
0: yeah.
1: empty middle row seat.
0: Yeah. Really?
1: You ever had that, you know, person sitting next to you? You don't know.
0: I haven't flown Frontier in decades.
1: But have you rode in the middle seat, though?
0: Never.
1: What?
0: In
1: the
0: middle
1: seat. Huh? Yeah, no, not in the middle?
0: No.
1: What?
2: That's a blessing.
0: Aisle or window. I don't do middle.
1: Oh, okay. I'll be in the middle. Mm-hmm. I got a question for you, Tony.
0: Well, you're a little guy. You're not taking up much space. I get that.
1: Who elbow belongs where in the middle seat?
2: Yeah.
1: Do you get both? Because you in the middle.
0: I don't know. I've not sat in the middle.
1: I don't know how that works. I think I'd be using both of them.
2: Me too. Because you got one on the other side and the side, plus you got the window and the aisle. So the middle seat gets the luxury of the most foot.
0: Really?
2: Yes. And both arms.
1: Yes.
2: Yeah.
1: And I say this too, JQ.
0: That's the luxury part of it?
2: That's the luxury part.
1: And if you take up both armrests,
0: mm-hmm.
1: I get to use your shoulder.
2: Ooh.
0: What?
1: Yeah.
0: In the middle?
2: Now, I don't know if I want to use somebody's shoulder, but I'm going to knock your elbow off.
1: As long as they're not musty, I'm using the shoulder.
0: Wow.
1: Yeah. Middle row me.
0: What does that have to do with everything in regards to?
1: So if you decide to fly Frontier, you know, and you become a Frontier Plus member.
0: Yes.
1: No middle rows.
0: So a Plus member mm-hmm. doesn't have to worry about someone sitting in the middle.
1: Nope, because they're riding in first class.
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9: For years, we've been talking about both the positive and negative effects of being on social media. And I would say, by and large, for older adults, social media is net positive. Not all positive, but net positive. Helps them keep in touch with friends and stay social. But for younger people, social media use, especially heavy use, tends to be net negative. In fact, according to this year's World Happiness Report, youth who use social media more than 5 hours a day reported a lower level of well-being. And researchers who study this sort of thing found that many teens wish these platforms didn't even exist, and yet they can't seem to stop using them. Experts we talked to largely suggested two things. Ideally, along with your friend group, take some time offline. Also, try to recurate your algorithm so it shows you posts that'll make you feel good. I'm Dr. Sanjay Gupta, helping you live a better life.
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20: 94.1 WHRP. Tony in the morning. About to chop it up and break them down. Those complicated lyrics on old school jams and new ones too. It's the old school, new school lyric breakdown.
0: Well, where were you in 1984 when the album Purple Rain was released? The iconic film that should have been nominated for, you know, an Oscar, in my opinion.
1: I agree.
0: Right. The first single from the album, When Doves Cry.
1: Hmm. Dig, if you will, the picture of you and I engaged in a kiss. The sweat of your body covers me. Can you, my darling, can you picture this?
0: Dream, if you can, a courtyard, an ocean of violets in bloom. Animals strike curious poses. They feel the heat between me and you.
1: How can you just leave me standing alone in this world so cold, so cold? Maybe I'm just too demanding. Maybe I'm just like my father, too bold. Maybe you're just like my mother. She's never satisfied. She's never satisfied. Why do we scream at each other? This is what it sounds like when doves cry.
0: Touch, if you will, my stomach. Feel how it trembles inside. You got the butterflies all tied up. Don't make me chase you. Even doves have pride.
1: How could you just leave me standing alone in a world so cold? Maybe I'm just too demanding. Maybe I'm just like my father, too bold. Maybe you're just like my mother, because she's never satisfied. Why do we scream at each other? This is what it sounds like when doves cry.
0: Old school, new school, lyric breakdown. That's a Michael. Ooh, ooh. No, yeah, well, okay.
1: I tried, just didn't go high.
0: But Prince on WHRP.

0: The one and only Prince, 94.1 WHRP, old school, new school, lyric breakdown. So glad to have you with us. It is Tuesday, and of course, you know, being off yesterday gives us a four-day work week.
1: Oh, yeah.
0: Yeah.
1: Can't beat that.
0: Winning.
1: Hashtag winning short week.
0: Right. So, vacation. Got a vacation coming up at the end of the month, and, you know, you're always trying to figure out what's the best place, where's the best place to stay. If you got to do hotel, imagine going to a hotel and there's a bat in your room.
1: Oh, wee. Mm-hmm. Nah, I'm not with that. Not with that. And do you want AI to fill your prescription?
0: No.
1: Nope. The answer for me is no as well.
0: All right. Our inspiration song of the day is just moments away. Don't go too far. 94.1 WHRP.
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11: Few people now have asked me about a TikTok trend that they've come across. It's called 75 Hard. The challenge was created by entrepreneur and author Andy Frisella, who calls it a, quote, transformative mental toughness program and an Ironman for your brain. So here's what it entails. Eat a structured diet with no alcohol, drink a gallon of water, read 10 pages of nonfiction, take a progress photo, and complete 2 45-minute workouts, one of them outdoors, every day for 75 days. Quite a challenge. We asked CNN fitness contributor Dana Santis about this, who reminded us that sustainable fitness isn't about punishment or proving discipline through extremes. It's about building habits that integrate into your lifestyle in a way that feels supportive and repeatable. If you ask me, that's going to be the key to long-term success. I'm Dr. Sanjay Gupta, helping you live a better life.
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2: For someone facing incredible obstacles in your life, I want you to lean on God and trust His flawless record. He never fails. He can do the impossible.

0: to an awesome miracle. Yes, he can.
1: I know he can.
0: I've seen him do it.
1: I've seen him do it.
0: So whatever problem you got,
1: whatever problem you got,
0: just let it

God do phenomenal things. Oh, yes, I have. I've seen God give people supernatural strength when they didn't know how they were going to make it. I've seen him use the most unlikely people to do incredible things. So I wrote this verse for those of you that are less than perfect.

0: Up, Out, and Gone on 94.1 WHRP. You know, he was participating with the big event they had in Nashville. Mm. Yeah, Nashville, they had a big event during the 4th of July. And so he was one of the performers, Boys to Men. I don't know if you saw any of the pictures, but Broadway was jammed.
1: It was packed. Yeah, and I did see the pictures. Yeah. I was stuck in traffic.
0: So saw him post a picture on the airplane with his cowboy hat on. I said, yeah, he'd been in Nashville. Well, listen, a lot of people are doing things for a little bit of fun in regards to vacation time. And a family got together, went to California, and they are suing the Nugget Hotel Casino Resort.
1: No!
0: Yeah, in Sparks. That's up there near Reno and all that area. So nonetheless, they're suing them because they went in the room and there was a bat.
1: But the bat was chilling.
0: Not a man, not a girl, just a bat. And so they had to get one of the hotel staff members to capture the bat. Now, here's where things get weird. Weirder. The employee decided to let the bat go. Okay. The problem is it wasn't tested for rabies.
1: Mm.
0: Now, do you know whether or not you've been infected?
1: Mm.
0: So now the family all had to go get vaccinated, the rabies vaccination.

0: was Allen Iverson.
1: Every time I hear AI, I think of Elon Musk for some reason, and I just feel like,
0: I don't
1: like, no.
0: I think certain jobs, right, especially when it comes to medical stuff,
1: right,
0: should be handled by a real human being.
1: I don't even want them ordering my food.
0: I don't want them ordering my food either. Because chives and onions is the same thing to me.
1: Listen.
0: Okay, and I'm allergic to both of them.
1: Yeah, AI can go mow the lawn.
0: Now, you can do that. Now, I don't mind.
1: Dump the garbage.
0: I don't mind
1: doing
0: that.
1: You can do a little dusting if you want to, AI.
0: Yeah, but not the prescription. That's,
1: yeah.
0: I think anything in the medical field is way too far for AI to do.
1: And it's way too soon for all of that in the United States. We're not that advanced like some of the other countries. We're always the last where we try to act like we're the first. We're not.
0: And some of the other countries ain't doing it either.
1: No.
0: They said nope.
1: Nope, we're the guinea pig. Go ahead, America. Do you.
0: Y'all try it first.
1: We see who your president is. Go ahead.
2: A Better Life with Dr. Sanjay Gupta.
3: We talk a lot here about ultra-processed foods and the many ways in which they can negatively impact your health. They've been linked to weight gain, obesity, type 2 diabetes, cardiovascular disease, even cancer. And now a new study out of UCSF found that high ultra-processed food intake was associated with something called intramuscular fat, which is exactly what it sounds like. That's fat inside your muscles, which can cause them to become weaker. Now, in this particular study, the researchers noticed more wear and tear and pain in people's knees because of weakened thigh muscles. Cutting back on ultra-processed foods isn't easy. 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
1: Like a moth to a flame, burned by the fire, fire, fire. 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

Good morning, Midday Vibe and 94.1 WHRP. It's Tuesday, Night Hotel, Kevin Williams and 112. 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

Lead singer of Mint Condition. His name is Stokely Williams. It's called Needs Love, WHFN, the Midday Vibe. How are you on this Tuesday? I want to invite you to Night Flight 941, weeknights starting at 6. We kick things off in the mix with DJ Jammin' Jay. Later in the evening, we slow things down just for you. Love songs and slow jams. Get that romance going for you. Weeknights starting at 6. It is Night Flight 941, and it only happens right here on 94.1 WHRP.

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never burn out. This is one of them. Boots on the ground, 803 Fresh and Fantasia, WHIP. So it's a Nighthawk, Kevin Williams, Outkast, Tone Stiff, Jamie Foxx, and T-Pain next hour. This is Case and Foxy Brown.

I know you've been burning up a lot of energy in the past couple of weeks. All of this heat, WHIP Midday Vibe, and the Nighthawk, Kevin Williams. So I know you saved some energy, though, for all of this entertainment that's coming here to the Tennessee Valley. 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

nothing about a conservative regular girl that still can be thorough as don't need you. 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Mistakenly, nobody been in a bag, but how many bodies done been in her bag?

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I Need. WHIP and the Old School R&B Vault is coming your way at the top of the hour. LL Cool J, Gerald LaVert, and Donnell Jones on the way. 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

R&B vote. It is Nighthawk time. Thanks for having lunch with me. I certainly appreciate you. Groove Theory. This is called Tell Me Your Tuesday on 94.1 W.

0: WHIP, the old school R&B vault. Donnell Jones, Where I Want to Be. What's going on, Northside, Huntsville? Certainly glad that you are listening. So I have something special for you. 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
2: Today we begin a three-part series called The Truth. Our story begins on January the 16th, 1865 in Savannah, Georgia. Just days before, Union General William Tecumseh Sherman met with 20 respected black ministers. Their spokesman was Reverend Garrison Frazier, a formerly enslaved Baptist minister, who was asked one simple question: what do your people need most to succeed in freedom? His answer changed history. You see, Reverend Frazier explained that true freedom required land, a place where formerly enslaved families could live, work, build businesses, educate their children, worship freely, govern themselves without returning to dependence upon those who once enslaved them. Well, within days, Sherman, after listening to this, issued Special Field Order Number 15, setting aside nearly 400,000 acres of confiscated Confederate coastal land, which stretched from South Carolina into Georgia. Now, that land was divided into parcels of up to 40 acres to formerly enslaved black families, nearly 40,000 freed black families. Now, I want you to keep in mind that the 400,000 acres was the first phase of that initiative. There was more land which was going to be given in the future. This also became known as 40 acres and a mule. And that abundance of mules, that would come from the Union soldiers who had more than enough. But more importantly, for the first time, freedom had an address which was needed. It represented independence, economic opportunity, and a great future. You see, without land and an address, you could not vote. You see, voting rights carried practical meaning when families had homes, farms, and communities of their own. And also, to add to this story, President Abraham Lincoln had already endorsed limited black suffrage for educated black men and black veterans in the closing days of his life. But then history took another turn. After Lincoln's assassination, President Andrew Johnson reversed much of Sherman's order, restoring most, if not more, of the confiscated land to former Confederate owners. Unheard of. But there's one reminder of confiscated Confederate property that still stands today in this nation. It's the former estate of General Robert E. Lee. That estate has become Arlington National Cemetery, preserving that land forever as the now sacred ground that is dedicated to those who serve the nation. Because, you see, the South lost the Civil War. The confiscation of land and its government carried a rightful demand for the unification of America. Here are your three pinpoints for today's episode. Freedom needs a foundation. Liberty without land, opportunity, and or economic independence remains unfinished business. Number two, freedom also needs an address, because ownership creates stability, dignity, and the ability to build wealth for future generations. And number three, freedom needs protection. You see, rights that were promised are on paper and require leaders and citizens willing to preserve them. As Frederick Douglass reminds us, and I quote, "Power can seize nothing without a demand. It never did, and it never will." End quote. Well, that's the end of our episode of episode one of this three-part series called The Truth. I'm OC Maddox Jr. for Black History Facts, and until next time, stay informed, stay inspired, and keep on making history.
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7: A better life with Dr. Sanjay Gupta.
8: For years, we've been talking about both the positive and negative effects of being on social media. And I would say, by and large, for older adults, social media is net positive. Not all positive, but net positive. Helps them keep in touch with friends and stay social. But for younger people, social media use, especially heavy use, tends to be net negative. In fact, according to this year's World Happiness Report, youth who use social media more than 5 hours a day reported a lower level of well-being. And researchers who study this sort of thing found that many teens wish these platforms didn't even exist, and yet they can't seem to stop using them. Experts we talked to largely suggested two things. Ideally, along with your friend group, take some time offline. Also, try to recurate your algorithm so it shows you posts that'll make you feel good. I'm Dr. Sanjay Gupta, helping you live a better life.
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0: 94.1 WHIP in St. Harrison. It's called Bed. So concerts in the park happened on Monday night. No rain, no showers, no storms. Just a lot of sunshine early on, a lot of heat. But we had a good time. People came out and just partied. And we got to say, the Backbeat Band and Bloom After Fall, you're going to hear a lot about them as they put on outstanding performances on Monday night for concerts in the park. Thank you so much to Arts Huntsville and the entire city council for putting on such an outstanding performance. Concerts in the park was an overwhelming success for the first Monday of July. By the way, thanks to all our listeners for stopping by to register for those Gladys Knight tickets. So glad to interact with you out at concerts in the park. It is the Midday Vibe on Tuesday Nighthawk time and 94.1 WHRP.
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Nighthawk time, Kevin Williams. 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Hughley Show at the top of the hour. Night flight 941 later this evening. Tomorrow morning, 6 a.m. It's Tony in the Morning. 94.1 WHIP. Be encouraged. 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

That was Jagged Edge, Let's Get Married. The question we're asking, that Sunny Halston, she had a good point. Do American flags, a lot of American flags, does that make you patriotic or does it make you feel paranoid? 877-242-2426. Get to your calls in a bit. Right now, here's Kim. It's the D.L. Hughley Show.

That was Drake, Hotline Bling. So I was struck by a conversation that I watched, I happened to catch on Instagram. It was between Eddie Glau Jr., the noted Princeton professor, and Stephanie Ruhle. And Eddie Glau said that he did not love America, or words to the effect that he did not love America, and he never has. And that struck me because I think if we're being honest, every black person in this country has had an occasion to wonder how they feel about this country and how it feels about them. And if you're being honest, you sometimes wonder. We were taught from a very early age, we all had to say the Pledge of Allegiance. We all had to, you know, celebrate 4th of July. We all told ourselves these stories. But the older you get, the more you start to understand that things may not be as they appear. I would guarantee you that if you put every single